Ladies and gentlemen, as you know, we have something special down here at Birdland this evening, a recording for Blue Note Records.

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1: 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I'm gonna hit this city.
2: Let's
1: before
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1: I leave, brush my teeth with a bottle of Jack. 'Cause when I leave for the night, I ain't coming.

And I touched your face, narcotic mind from lace, Mary Jane. And I called your name like an addicted to cocaine, calls for the stars.

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1: Well now, we call this the act of mating. But there are several other very important differences between human beings and animals that you should know about.

0: 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Going in.
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0: You don't know where she's been.
2: 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I say this with the deepest appreciation for all you ladies out

0: Well, Bobby, we're just getting started.
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London feels so cold now, without you by my side. Yeah, I guess it's always been cold here, but you were my shining light. I saw you at after party in Hackney, when we chilled and we danced all night.

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0: What?
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1: It's too late for this. Turn it off.
0: Dad, this is the best part. 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
1: No, turn it off now.
0: No, this is the... I want to listen to it, okay?
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She's fine as hell, she's about the dough. Doing a thing right on the floor. And money, money she making. Look at the way she's shaking. Make you wanna touch her, wanna taste her. Have you lusting for her? 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She's so much more than you used to. Knows just how to move to.